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4: EBS News Brief. U.S. Central Command says American forces have responded with self-defense strikes on Iranian targets after three Navy destroyers came under missile and drone fire but were not struck. CBS's Nancy Cordes also reports.
5: The White House has been insisting for weeks that the U.S. is actually in control of the strait, despite the fact that Iran has a stranglehold on oil traffic.
4: Some U.S. passengers who left a cruise ship before hantavirus cases were confirmed are now being monitored for the virus, but are showing no signs of it. Maria Van Kerkhove of the World Health Organization.
6: This is not SARS-CoV-2. This is not the start of a COVID pandemic. This is an outbreak that we see on a ship. There's a confined area. We have five confirmed cases so far.
4: Tennessee approves a new GOP-backed congressional map dissolving a majority black district in Memphis. Rachel Spriggs was among the protesters who packed committee hearings.
7: We want to make sure that, like, we are heard in this process. And so if that comes with getting put out, then so be it.
4: CBS News Brief, I'm Jennifer Kuiper.
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11: WSVA's local AccuWeather for Harrisonburg in the Shenandoah Valley. Partly cloudy, colder tonight. Could be frost in the normally colder spots with the low down to 38. Partly sunny for our Friday, the high of 68. Couple of showers, mainly early Saturday. A cloudy start, then a blend of sun and clouds for the afternoon. Milder with the high 72. Some sun and turning cloudy Sunday for the mumps, the high 78. Couple of morning showers Monday, cooler at the high.

0: 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I'm AccuWeather meteorologist Jason Catarina on WSVA.
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3: WSVA's local AccuWeather for Harrisonburg in the Shenandoah Valley. Partly cloudy, colder tonight. Could be frost in the normally colder spots with the low down to 38. Partly sunny for our Friday, the high at 68. Couple of showers, mainly early Saturday. A cloudy start, then a blend of sun and clouds for the afternoon. Milder with the high 72. Some sun, then turning cloudy Sunday for the mumps, the high 78. Couple of morning showers Monday, cooler at the high 61. I'm AccuWeather meteorologist Jason Caterina on WSVA.
4: For News Talk 92.1 and 550 WSVA, I'm Carolyn Unger. The drought situation in Virginia is intensifying. A new report from the U.S. Drought Monitor indicates 18% of the Commonwealth is now in extreme drought, including parts of the Shenandoah Valley. WSVA's Jeff Ishii has the story.
5: Local farmers are thankful for the light rainfall that occurred over the past 2 days, but it's going to take a lot of rain to break this drought situation in the Shenandoah Valley. The latest drought monitor indicates that most of the valley is now in severe drought, but southeastern Augusta County is now listed in extreme drought. Local rivers and streams are running at very low levels, including Linville Creek near Broadway and the South River near Waynesboro. Local extension agents are reporting that planting season is behind schedule this spring because of the dry conditions. I'm Jeff Ishii for WSVA News.
4: Thank you, Jeff. A nursing shortage is impacting hospitals nationwide, including Virginia, where health leaders are working to recruit and retain nurses. Virginia is facing a shortage of about 17,000 nurses, with factors like lack of faculty, burnout, and workplace violence contributing to the issue. Multiple hospitals across the Commonwealth are focusing on preventing burnout and discussing ways to prepare for future staffing challenges. State health officials are emphasizing the importance of thinking nurses for their hard work and dedication. For WSVA News, I'm Carolyn Unger.
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7: Hello, America. Mark Levin here. Our number, 877-381-3811, 877-381-3811. Mondami, at a press conference yesterday, when two people trying to go to a synagogue were harassed, really threatened. It was frightening watching this, surrounded right in front of a synagogue. And this is the second or third time it's happened at this synagogue. And these were Islamists. They were dressed like Islamists. They had broken English. And here's Mondami. Cut four. Go.
8: There is no tolerance for anti-Semitism. And I've also been clear to New Yorkers my honest opinions about the fact that when we have a real estate expo that is promoting the sale of land, which includes the sale of land in occupied West Bank in settlements that are a violation of international law.
7: I agree with that. Why are the Palestinians in the Judea and Samaria areas, why are they occupying land that has never belonged to them before that name was even concocted in 1965 by Arafat working with the Russians? Arafat, an Egyptian. So I agree with them on that aspect of it. Why is there occupation? But it's not by the Israelis. unless 4,000.

0: sort of concerns are you having when it comes to potential job losses? Are you looking at ways to, I guess, build up?
1: So I'll first just start by saying that I want all New Yorkers to succeed. That includes business owners and entrepreneurs who create good-paying jobs, who make
2: some of our greatest industries that created the great middle class, resulted in men becoming multi-billionaires. Look at Apple and our computers. 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How did we get electricity? Housing developments. Affordable housing. I could go on and on. Food companies. People become wealthy, not because they're stealing from anybody. They create wealth. They create prosperity. Everybody can't be a billionaire. Everybody can't be a multimillionaire, but people can be comfortable. And we have more people who are comfortable in this society than in any other place on the face of the earth. Not because of Marxism, not because of socialism, not because of Islamism, but in spite of all of them. I'll be right back.
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4: EBS News Brief. The U.S. is waiting for a response from Iran to its one-page memorandum aimed at restarting talks. CBS's Weijia Zhang.
5: This is not an actual peace deal proposal. This is really a deal to start negotiating a deal.
4: Republican Governor Bill Lee signs a new congressional map that splits the black-majority city of Memphis, Rhodes College professor Charles McKinney.
6: We will not sit idly by as the forces of segregation and suppression try to silence us. Once again, hands off of our vote.
4: A major tornado outbreak in Mississippi last night has been labeled as one of the worst this season. 17 people hurt and widespread damage across several counties. CBS's Jason Allen reports from hard-hit Purvis, Mississippi.
7: Several people in this neighborhood told me they sheltered from this storm in their bathrooms. Only room in these houses that doesn't have any exterior walls. When you look at the rest of the house, that decision made all the difference in a storm like this.
4: CBS News Brief, I'm Jennifer Kuiper.
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12: Partly sunny for our Friday, the high at 68. Couple of showers, mainly early Saturday. A cloudy start, then a blend of sunny clouds for the afternoon. Milder with the high 72. Some sun and turning cloudy Sunday for the moms, the high 78. Couple of morning showers Monday, cooler at the high 61. I'm AccuWeather meteorologist Jason Caterina on WSVA.
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